0: Zlepši si náladu.
1: Zlepši si náladu. Hit Radio City Brno. When I met you in the summer, to my heartbeat sound, we fell in love as the leaves turn brown.

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She brings me in a piece. I take her out to fancy restaurants. 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

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If I was young, I could wake outside your school, 'cause your face is like...

Hit Radio City Brno. You're just like my favorite song going round and round my head. Like my favorite song going round and round my head.